0: talk about.
1: Madonna, Sabrina Carpenter, Bring Your Love right there on your ride home. And if you stay where you are, I've got the 515 take home joke of the day next. Walk out.

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Jelly Roll is not shy about saying how proud he is of his daughter. She just turned 18, and he's like, girl, you are breaking some generational curses in this family. He's like, you just graduated high school. That's one thing that a lot of people in his family hasn't done. And she's going to college. He's like, look at you, just doing it all. 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